104.9 Sunshine FM. Morning and welcome to the weekend. 11 past 10, Doug Mulley with you. Hope all's well at your place. It's the usual Saturday morning madness around here. And of course, we've got the best music on the Sunshine Coast. So if you hang around before 11, you're going to hear some pretty cool 60s Creedence. We've got some 70s Village People on the way, some 1980s Kylie, and a short tribute to Johnny Young, who passed away yesterday. Now let's keep it moving with Brisbane gal Amy Shepherd at Sunshine FM.

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1: Well, thanks for switching us on this morning. 104.9 Sunshine FM. And wrapping up that four with Australian Crawl getting back together in October and November for the first time in about 40 years. And they will be playing a gig at the Sandstone Point Hotel near Bribie Island, and that'll be on Sunday, October 18. Something for Oz Crawl and James Rain fans to look forward to for sure. More good rock and roll and dance music on your radio tonight, 7 till midnight. We're back with another Saturday night party mix. Tonight, Shania, Cher, Bowie, Badfinger, and if you can dance to it, we'll play it. That's tonight, only here on Sunshine FM. Got some Stevie Wonder lined up for you in a moment. It's 18 past 10.
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0: More music, more memories, more offers. 104.9 Sunshine FM. Couple of UB40 songs already for you this morning. And that one, of course, that Dylan classic, given the UB40 Robert Palmer treatment. Along with Kylie and Stevie Wonder, first up there. Right on 10:30. Look, I was very sorry yesterday to hear the news of the death of Johnny Young. Seems Johnny's been around forever, and many of us know him best, I suppose, as the compere of the long-running TV show Young Talent Time, which launched the career of Tina Arena and that other Minogue, Danny, among many others. But Johnny Young was well-established well before Young Talent Time. He was a songwriter. Did you know he wrote The Real Thing for Russell Morris? He was a pop star himself. Several top 40 hit records, including a very early Bee Gees song. He was a top radio DJ in Perth, and although I'd never met him, he apparently was also a pretty good bloke. Pancreatic cancer got him at the age of 79, so valet Johnny Young. And I'll play his signature song right after this.
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close your eyes, and I'll kiss you. 'Cause you know tomorrow I'll be missing you. And I know there's one thing that you can be sure of. I'll never ever be untrue. And don't you know, darling, that even when I'm far, far away, I'll be riding home to you every day.

In the Navy. Well, if you think it's a little bit on the gloomy side this weekend with a few clouds around and up to 7 or 8 mils forecast for today and tomorrow, well, wait until Monday. Up to 15 mils predicted for Monday. So all in all, yes, I agree, it is a little on the drab side. Temperatures today and tomorrow reaching about 21 degrees. 21 to 11 at Sunshine FM.

0: the Sunshine Coast's favourite radio station, 104.9 Sunshine FM. Some classic Creedence there from down Gosford Way, Carice Eden, Village People, and Valet, the late Johnny Young. First up that set, it's 10:45. The Logies, they're coming up tomorrow night, the 2026 Logie Awards. Going to be hosted this year by one of the nominees, the Sunshine Coast's own Robert Irwin. And at 22 years of age, he's the youngest ever to host the Logies. Good on him. Yeah, we get to see the Crocodile Man in a tux. Other nominees include Todd Woodbridge, Lisa Miller, and the host of I'm a Celebrity, Get Me Out of Here, Julia Morris. So gong's been given for junk like I'm a Celebrity and Dancing with the Stars, Married at First Sight, and MasterChef. You know, there's a good reason people avoid mainstream television these days, and I just gave you four of those reasons. Anyway, good luck with the gig, Robert, but nope, I'm sorry, I've got better things to do with my time.
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Shake that booty. 5 to 11. We got new sport and weather right after this 70s classic now from the Walker Brothers. So, and then more of the Sunshine Coast best music for your weekend. 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
1: Good morning, I'm Chris McCarthy. One Nation is demanding the government place immediate bans on migrants arriving from countries subject to do not travel warnings. The proposal targets 26 destinations, including Afghanistan and Lebanon, with the minor party also calling for tighter background checks on incoming migrants. Critics argue the move would be inhumane for those seeking refuge from war-torn nations, but One Nation MP Barnaby Joyce says the safety of Australians is his party's priority.
2: It's just as racist as saying don't go there to say, don't come from there. I mean, the problem we've got is we don't want your problems. You know, if you've got problems, you can work them out there. And it's, in other areas, it's a strict oversight. It's not a complete rule out.
1: Australia's fuel supplies remain secure amid escalating conflict in the Middle East. There are now 41 days of petrol in reserve, with 37 days of diesel and 35 of jet fuel. 44 ships are currently on the water with additional stocks. Federal property tax reforms appear to be shifting investor focus toward building new homes rather than buying existing properties. Data from the Bureau of Statistics shows mortgages taken out to build houses and units rose to record highs in the June quarter. Towns and cities around the world will today commemorate Victory in the Pacific Day. Brian Wilson reports from Vanuatu.
3: It's a tropical hideaway, but in World War II was a busy seaplane hub manned by hundreds of US troops and assisted by Australians.
4: Fellow citizens, the war is over.
3: On August 15, 1945, while the Japanese surrender saw dancing in the streets of cities celebrating the end of the war, the declaration of victory in the Pacific here was much more somber, with the rapid withdrawal of the US troops, the dumping of aircraft and equipment into the crystal blue waters. Almost a lifetime on, many of the scuttled scars of victory in the Pacific are still visible today, a sad and constant reminder of a paradise that was once lost to war. Brian Wilson, Havana Harbour, Vanuatu.
1: Also making news, authorities say a 7.8 magnitude earthquake in Indonesia poses no tsunami threat to Australia's mainland, islands or territories. Luigi Mangione has admitted to killing United Healthcare boss Brian Thompson in New York. And a Senate inquiry has backed the federal government's plan to overhaul the NDIS. The coalition is expected to support the cuts to pass Parliament next week. Checking sport, the Dolphins have shut out Manly 22-0 to officially end the CE Eagles' hopes of making the finals. It's the first time in 33 years Manly has been held scoreless at Brookvale Oval. Dolphins coach Christian Wolfe says it was a great effort to restrict the Sea Eagles' attack. In the late game, the Rabbitohs all but secured their finals berth with a 22-6 win over the Bulldogs. And in AFL, the Fremantle Dockers have been crowned minor premiers after dispatching the Adelaide Crows in Perth. There'll be more headlines soon. I'm Chris McCarthy.
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5: We've got a partly cloudy weekend. We can expect showers to increase up to 7 or 8 mils today and tomorrow.

South to southeasters, reaching 30 kilometres an hour. Seas up to 1.5 metres on a 1 metre swell, but offshore that swell will increase to 1.5 metres later on today. Next tides are 0.2 metre low at 20 to 4, then high again at 10 tonight. And temperatures today pretty modest along the coast, up to 21, Nambour 22, and Mullaney should reach about 19 degrees.

Beatles off the Help album at 10 past 11. Doug Mulley here with you for another Saturday morning. Fingers crossed the weather doesn't mess too much with sports today or for any other plans you might have. Yeah, between now and midday, we're going to take a look at our Queensland teams and this weekend's round at the NRL. More cool 60s music on the way from Nancy Sinatra. Got 70s John Denver shortly and some 1980s Santana. Now Darryl Braithwaite at 104.9. 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

0: the Sunshine Coast radio station, 104.9 Sunshine FM. Going all nautical there, John Denver, plus Daryl Braithwaite, The Beatles, and first up that foursome, Spice Gal Emma Bunton. Well, time to take a look at NRL this weekend and our Queensland teams battling it out as we head towards the pointy end of the season, I suppose. A good win last night for the Dolphins. They beat the Sea Eagles 22-0. This afternoon at 5:30, the Cowboys take on the Parramatta Eels. At 7:30 tonight, the Broncos clash with the in-form New Zealand Warriors. I think it's going to be a tough one for the Broncos. And tomorrow afternoon, kickoff time is at 2 o'clock for the Titans up against Newcastle Knights. Okay, 18 past 11, back with Southern Sun shortly.
1: Black and round, black and round, black and round, black and round. Ah! Black and flat, black and flat, black and flat.
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Come on, the Sunshine Coast, best music, Sunshine FM. And some 60s thrash, Tommy James and the Shondells there, a song that Billy Idol had a pretty decent go at about 20 years later. Plenty more rock and roll like that tonight on the radio. We're back with another Saturday night edition of 6 O'Clock Rock. From Neil Diamond to Dion, from the Four Tops to the Four Seasons. All from the decade that gave us the first Bribie Island Bridge and Premier Joe. That's 6 O'Clock Rock tonight, only here on Sunshine FM. Okay, Black Sorrow's coming up in just a moment, 29 past 11.

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0: to skin a cat, you know. Bye-bye.
1: Oh, we've got a couple of clouds kicking around up and down the coast today, and rain on the way, they reckon. Expect up to 7 or 8 mils both today and tomorrow. If you're here for the Sunshine Coast Golf Classic, that begins tomorrow. More details about that shortly. Fingers crossed the weather gods smile on you. Somehow, the forecast not looking super promising, I have to admit. Temperatures, though, they're okay, up to 21 degrees. 24 to 12 at 104.9. 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

0: Yeah, the Sunshine Coast 104.9. Sunshine FM, Santana off the Shango album. Also Desiree, Nancy Sinatra, and we launched into that set of four with the Black Sorrows. I mentioned before about the Sunshine Coast Golf Classic. A lot of golfers in town for that. It's a four-day Stableford competition. Tomorrow is registration and practice day at Twin Waters Golf Club. Then on Monday, the tournament itself tees off at Maroochy River Golf Club. Other days will be played at Palmer Coolum, Noosa Springs, and then it all wraps up next Friday back at the Twin Waters Golf Club. So if you're visiting us here on the coast for the golf, hope you hit lots of birdies, no bogeys, and maybe even a hole-in-one. That'd be nice. Okay, the Animals on your radio in just a moment. It's 11:45.
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player Jim Diamond up front of PhD, their one big claim to fame in the early 80s, although Jim did manage one or two other solo hits a few years later. Coming up to midday, high noon, lunchtime approaches on the Sunshine Coast. Back after the news with more of the Sunshine Coast best music for your Saturday arvo. 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
1: Hello, I'm Chris McCarthy. The federal government has slammed One Nation's plan to ban migrants from countries listed as do not travel. The minor party argues Australia should not be importing the world's problems at the expense of national security. Destinations holding the DFAT classification include Lebanon, Ukraine and Iran. Labor Minister Chris Bowen says migrants from war-torn regions have contributed immensely to Australia.
2: Go to the churches and mosques around Australia that have strong Lebanese communities and let Pauline Hanson explain why she wants nobody from that country, from Lebanon, to be able to come to Australia. She's wrong, wrong, wrong.
1: Pilots say they can't continue acting as the last line of defence against safety incidents at our airports. The Federal Transport Minister has put Air Services Australia on notice after a string of near misses and delays in Sydney due to controller shortages. A Senate inquiry has backed the federal government's plan to overhaul the National Disability Insurance Scheme. Chelsea Bowden reports.
3: The Senate inquiry received nearly 5,000 submissions, most critical of Labor's overhaul of the NDIS. But the committee has concluded Labor's bill should be passed. The reforms would cut around $38 billion from the scheme over 4 years and remove 160,000 participants by tightening eligibility requirements. The Greens remain opposed to the reforms, but the coalition is expected to back the cuts, meaning the legislation will likely pass Parliament next week after months of delays. Chelsea Bowden reporting.
1: Search teams are resuming the hunt for a missing teenage hiker in the New South Wales Southern Highlands. 18-year-old Lily Hooper was last heard from on Wednesday after reaching the summit of Bonham Peak in Natai National Park. Officers located her car at the trailhead yesterday. Tsunami warnings have been issued across Indonesia's eastern provinces after an undersea earthquake. The magnitude 7.8 quake struck off the coast of the country's Flores region. Authorities say there's no threat to Australia or its islands and territories. Also making news, the US president says he'll declare the Strait of Hormuz an American territory once Iran is defeated, and West Australian business groups have slammed the Productivity Commission's interim report on the GST deal. The federal agency found the state was the only one benefiting from the arrangement. Checking sport, the Rabbitohs have climbed to sixth on the NRL ladder after overpowering the Bulldogs 22-6 at a core stadium. The victory all but secures a finals berth for South Sydney. The Dolphins have held the Sea Eagles scoreless at Brookvale Oval for their fourth straight win. And Australia has started strong on day three of the first men's test against Bangladesh in Darwin. Cameron Green taking redemption for a dropped catch on the last ball yesterday, securing a wicket for Josh Hazlewood this morning. More headlines soon. I'm Chris McCarthy.
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4: Now, partly cloudy weekend with showers increasing. They reckon up to 7 or 8 mils today and tomorrow. South to southeasters gusting up to 30 k's. Seas up to 1.5 metres on a 1 metre swell, but offshore that swell increases to 1.5 metres today. Next tides a 0.2 metre low at 20 to 4 this afternoon, and then high again at 10 tonight. And temperatures today along the coast a fairly modest 21 degrees, Nambour 22, and Mullaney looking at about 19.

Good afternoon, Doug Mully with you on your lunch break, 12 past midday. Still to come before one, got some 50s Connie Francis, 70s Don McLean and 80s Blondie on the way. Hey, now let's crank up the old crock rock. Here comes Auntie Elton, 104.9 Sunshine FM.

0: Steve, the Sunshine Coast's favourite radio station, 104.9 Sunshine FM, winding down that four in a row and getting ourselves ready for another big Saturday night party mix. That's chic. Dance, dance, dance. And tonight, you can dance. And some rock and roll thrown in there as well. Shania, Cher, Bowie, Badfinger. Basically, if you can dance to it, we'll play it. That's the Saturday night party mix after 7 tonight, only here on Sunshine FM. I know, 20 past 12, got some ELO lined up for you right after this.
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0: Very glad you could make it along, the Savo. 104.9, Sunshine FM, Joe Nama Trading, also The Bad Loves, and ELO, first up that time, off the El Dorado album. Can't get it out of my head. Look, I just want to make a quick mention here, because time is getting away. The Maroochydore Orchid Society kicked off their orchid show yesterday at Budrum Uniting Church Hall. It continues today, but it winds up at 1:45 this afternoon. So if you're into the orchids, you want to go and have a look. Beautiful orchids there to admire and purchase. Grab a cuppa while you're there. $5 will get you in. That's till 1:45 this afternoon at the Budrum Uniting Church Hall. Okay, 26:1. Back right after this with John English.
1: Black and round, black and round, black and round, black and round. Ah, black and flat, black and flat.
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2: 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You have the choice. Tie Busters Black and Rounds in the Black and Gold building just off Maroochydore Road, Kunda Park. They'll get you back on the road safely.
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Yes, originally recorded back in 1967 by a Jamaican band called the Paragons. As Blondie, the old tide is high. Well, I'm hoping the weather doesn't mess too much with the Mooloolaba sunset markets. They're on beachfront from 5 till 8:30 tonight. Street food and nice laid-back weekend beach vibes. But if you're going to go along to that, might be an idea to pack an umbrella just in case. Yeah, it's partly cloudy again today and tomorrow too, and showers increasing. They reckon up to 7 or 8 mils both days. Even wetter on Monday, forecasting 15 mils for Monday. And temperatures today along the coast, about 21 degrees. 16 to 1, this is Sunshine FM. Sorry.

0: More music, more memories, more often. Sunshine FM winding down another foursome there with Connie Francis. Also Don McLean, Blondie and John English. Well, fantastic to see lots of people getting behind that famous Gympie landmark, the old fire station. Getting some well-deserved attention. Of course, it's empty now. Earlier this year, the fire department moved into their new digs, which has left this fabulous old Art Deco building pretty much smack bang in the middle of Gympie, high and dry. It's empty, and pundits are pushing to have it heritage listed for fear it'll be knocked down and lost forever. Yeah, you see, the fire department are thinking about selling it off, and once that happens, who knows what's going to happen. So, yeah, heritage listing, I think that'd be a great thing. It's a real one-off in Gympie, and it'd be nice to have it preserved. A well-preserved Billy Joel song coming up for you shortly, 9 to 1.
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3: Kawana Waters RSL is honouring all Australians who served and were sacrificed in the Vietnam War on the 60th anniversary of the Battle of Long Tan. 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

There goes Billy Joel as we approach the 1 o'clock news, sport and weather. That's coming in right after this old classic from the Shirelles. 104.9.

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1: Hello, I'm Hugh Phillips. The federal government has accused One Nation of ripping off Donald Trump's stance on migration. Chris McCarthy has more.
2: The minor party has called on Labor to ban migration from all destinations listed as do not travel by DFAT, the list including war-torn nations such as Lebanon, Syria and Afghanistan. One Nation MP Barnaby Joyce says Australia shouldn't be importing issues from overseas.
3: We don't want your problems. You know, if you've got problems, you can work them out there.
2: But Senior Minister Chris Bowen says the Pauline Hanson-led party has imported the policy from the United States.
4: We need better than just carbon copying Donald Trump's policy.
2: One Nation believes the restrictions should also apply to refugees, arguing there should be no loophole unless authorities can establish a comprehensive background check. Chris McCarthy reporting.
1: Pilots say action must be taken soon to prevent disaster after three near misses at Australia's largest airport. Sydney has been plagued by delays and incidents as a result of air traffic controller shortages in recent weeks. President of the Australian and International Pilots Association, Andrew Marshall, has told Nine the industry is in desperate need of staff.
5: You can't have air traffic controllers working 10 on, one off on a regular basis. What really needs to happen is some pressure needs to come off what is an overloaded system. So there needs to be the ability to do that training without the amount of pressure that's currently being applied through the level of operation.
1: A 19-year-old British cyclist has been killed in a collision during Stage 8 of the Tour of Portugal. Local reports suggest Finlay Tarling was hit by a non-race vehicle travelling the wrong way down the course. He died at the scene. Former CFMEU boss John Setka has been set strict bail conditions following his second arrest since November. Detectives investigating corruption in the construction industry arrested the 61-year-old yesterday, alleging he made menacing posts online about a former union administrator. Prosecutors failed to have his existing bail revoked. Also making news, a magnitude 7.8 earthquake has triggered tsunami warnings off the coast of Indonesia's Flores region, and first home buyers are stepping back from the housing market at a faster rate than investors following recent tax overhauls. Checking sport, Josh Hazlewood is on the cusp of notching his 300th test wicket. The paceman taking two in the opening 10 overs of day three against Bangladesh in Darwin. Round 22 of the NRL continues this afternoon with the Sharks facing the Raiders in Cronulla before the Eels host the Cowboys in Parramatta. And new Wallabies coach Les Kiss is encouraging his players to blaze their own trail ahead of their second test against Japan later today. That's the latest. I'm Hugh Phillips.
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6: We've got a partly cloudy afternoon. Showers increasing. They reckon up to 7 or 8 mils both today and tomorrow. South to southeasters reaching 30 kilometres an hour. They'll ease back a bit. Seas up to 1.5 metres on a 1 metre swell. But offshore, that swell will increase to 1.5 metres today. Next tide's a 0.2 metre low. That'll be at 20 to 4 this afternoon. And then high tide again at 10 tonight. And temperatures today along the coast up to 21 degrees. A fairly underwhelming 22 for Nambour. And Mullaney looking at about 19.

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G'day, 11 past one here with Doug Mully. Hope the weekend's going according to plan. And between now and two, I'm going to be here to roll out more of the Sunshine Coast best music. Stick around for some cool 60s Donovan, 70s Ronstadt, 90s Merrill Bainbridge, and some news, not good news either, about Rod Stewart, who's been in hospital. But now some soul music from Wilson Pickett. Let's count them down.

0: Now we're the Sunshine Coast radio station, 104.9 Sunshine FM, as Keith Urban, along with Wilson Pickett, Simply Red, and kicking off that set there with Diana Ross. 18 past one. Yeah, I mentioned earlier about Rod Stewart being in hospital. He's had to postpone the remaining gigs of his farewell tour after undergoing heart surgery. Although I should stress it's regarded as a routine procedure. Nevertheless, the old rocker's been told to take 4 weeks off after he had a stent implant. And Rod's told fans that he's already feeling better. He's on the mend. He said a big thank you to all the medical staff who took such good care of him. He says that in days to come he will resume that tour, the one last time farewell tour, including a six-date Las Vegas residency. Hey, not bad for an 81-year-old father of eight who recently welcomed his sixth grandchild. Father of eight. God, I'm surprised it wasn't a heart attack. Something from Rod coming up right after this.
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0: Sunshine Coast's 104.9 Sunshine FM, winding down that threesome. There's Donovan back to the 60s with that one. Plenty more like that tonight on 6 o'clock rock. We've got a whole hour of bangers from that fabulous decade, from Neil Diamond to Dion, from the Four Tops to the Four Seasons, and lots more too. All from the decade that gave us the first Bribie Island Bridge and Premier Joe. That's 6 o'clock rock tonight, only here on Sunshine FM. Excellent. Got some Linda Ronstadt lined up for you in a moment, 29 to 2.
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Forecast the cloud and rain today, and tomorrow's a bit ordinary. Well, wait till Monday. Up to 15 mils. Thank you very much. Yeah, up to 7 or 8 mils today and tomorrow, and temperatures around the 21 degrees mark.

0: are the Sunshine Coast 104.9, Sunshine FM at 14 to 2, winding down that foursome with Suzanne Vega. Yeah, she's doing a gig next month at the Event Centre, Caloundra, part of her Flying with Angels tour. Little bit late for tickets, I'm afraid. Yeah, it's already a sellout concert for Sunday, September 13. No doubt she'll sing that song, Luca, along with all her other big hits. Also in there, we heard Hurricane Smith, The Heights, and Linda Ronstadt. Right, we're going to squeeze in a couple more before two, including the Beach Boys, right after this.
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Great track off their very first album, America. And yes, that first album was a beauty, and it included A Horse With No Name, and that one, The Sandman. 6 to 2, time for me to make myself scarce. Hope you enjoy the rest of your day. Have a fun Saturday night, and hope you'll join me again for the red-eye shift from 6 tomorrow morning. Roger Neville's in right after the 2 o'clock news, sport and weather. Roger's got loads more of the Sunshine Coast best music through your Saturday arvo. And I'll leave you with this one from Bruce Hornsby and The Range, 104.9 Sunshine FM.

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1: Hello, I'm Hugh Phillips.

0: checks on incoming migrants. Critics argue the move vilifies entire cultures and would be inhumane for those seeking refuge from war-torn nations. But One Nation MP Barnaby Joyce says the safety of Australians is his party's priority.
1: It's just as racist as saying don't go there as to say don't come from there. I mean, the problem we've got is we don't want your problems. You know, if you've got problems, you can work them out there. And in other areas, it's a strict oversight. It's not a complete rule out.
0: There's hundreds of delays for domestic travellers on the East Coast today as air services face increasing pressure. 161 services in Sydney are late, along with 64 in Melbourne and 61 in Brisbane. There are growing calls for Air Services Australia Chief Rob Sharp to be sacked as regulators investigate three separate near misses at Sydney Airport in as many weeks. Federal Transport Minister Catherine King has now placed the agency under supervision. A 19-year-old British cyclist has been killed in a collision during Stage 8 of the Tour of Portugal. Local reports suggest Finlay Tarling was hit by a non-race vehicle travelling the wrong way down the course. He died at the scene. Police are appealing for public information after uncovering nearly 300 kilograms of cocaine hidden inside farm machinery destined for Melbourne. Toby Goff reports.
2: Border Force officers made the discovery while inspecting a shipping container imported from Germany, finding six large packages of cocaine packed in and around a tractor. Victoria's Joint Organised Crime Task Force has launched an investigation to identify the syndicate behind the shipment and trace the intended recipients. Federal police say the intercept denies millions of dollars in potential profits to organised crime. Investigators are urging anyone with information about the shipment to contact Crime Stoppers. Toby Goff reporting.
0: And former CFMEU boss John Setka has been set strict bail conditions following his third arrest since November. Checking sport in the cricket in Darwin. The second session is underway on day three with Bangladesh leading Australia. And in rugby league, the Raiders will lock horns with the Sharks next hour. Then Parramatta come up against the Cowboys. Later, the Broncos face the Warriors. Last night, wins for the Rabbitohs over the Bulldogs and the Dolphins over the Seagulls. And Australia's Meg Harris has snatched gold in the women's 100-metre freestyle at the Pan Pacific Championships. That's the latest. I'm Hugh Phillips.
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4: And at 2:03, very good afternoon, great to have you along. Looking at the weather forecast for the Sunshine Coast, a cloudy day, well that certainly is the case. A very high chance of showers this afternoon, and looking at the radar, a little bit of cloud off the coast which is moving in. Now the winds at present south-southeasterly up to about 30 kilometres an hour, and looking at tomorrow, Sunday the 16th, minimum overnight 12 degrees, maximum 21, and showers increasing.

I've tried saying that a few times. Not responsible, not me, but Helen Shapiro, she got away with it. Great track, that. I'm Just Not Responsible from 1963. First up there, kicking off the hour, Daddy Cool. That was their first single released in 1971. Ross Wilson, of course, part of the lineup. And their first album, Daddy Who, Daddy Cool, have you got that stored away somewhere at home? That became the first Australian album to sell more than 100,000 copies. Here's some great music on your Sunshine Coast radio station 104.9 Sunshine FM, the Spencer Davis Group.

0: On a Saturday afternoon at 21 past two, that was one of my favourite all-time songs way back in the early 70s, The Hollies and The Air That I Breathe. Also there, three in a row, Russell Morris, Sweet, Sweet Love, and the Spencer Davis Group there with Keep On Running. 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Coming up very shortly, The Pretenders.
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0: That's a song entitled Crash and Burn, Savage Garden, The Boys, Darren Hayes and Dan Jones. They were Brisbane boys, in fact, and very proud of them. And some of their other big songs, of course, To the Moon and Back and Truly, Madly, Deeply, you'd remember that. And they broke up, unfortunately, in 2001 because they had some beautiful music. Also there we had our very own Marcia Hines, Music Is My Life, and The Pretenders kicking off three in a row with Stop Your Sobbing. Here's some big news happening on the Sunshine Coast. Oh, we are getting big time, aren't we? The Sunshine Coast is in line to host some of the main football matches during the 2032 Games, the Olympic Games. They're getting closer. Now, the state government revealed the knockout games will be contested at an upgraded Sunshine Coast Stadium. The venue will have a new eastern grandstand and a rebuilt western grandstand, which will boost seating capacity from just 1,000 to 10,000. Now, it was announced as an Olympic stadium in 2021 and was earmarked for preliminary matches. Now, the venue is set to host football group stage and quarterfinal matches during the 2032 Olympics, showcasing the Sunshine Coast, our bit of turf, to the global audience that will be out there watching, and leaving behind, of course, all that wonderful infrastructure. Local communities, your grandchildren, your children, even yourself, will be able to thoroughly enjoy. Great news for our beautiful Sunshine Coast.
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0: Nice and easy sound that, isn't it, for a Saturday afternoon. Kenny Nolan and I Like Dreamin'. Tina Turner there with Private Dancer and the Easy Beats, making it three in a row with St. Louis. Gee, that goes back to 1969. You're with the Sunshine Coast radio station, 104.9 Sunshine FM. It's 14 minutes away from 3. Got the news and weather coming up at 3 o'clock.
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A little cherry bomb, that's John Cougar. Sometimes we call him John Cougar Mellencamp. Sometimes just John Mellencamp. Just great music here on 104.9 Sunshine FM. Prior to that, Domino from Van Morrison. Great to have your company. Got the news coming up at 3 o'clock. After the news, I'm going to pull out a track from In Excess and Dan Fogelberg.

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1: Hello, I'm Hugh Phillips. The federal government has accused One Nation of ripping off Donald Trump's stance on migration. Chris McCarthy has more.
2: The minor party has called on Labor to ban migration from all destinations listed as do not travel by DFAT, the list including war-torn nations such as Lebanon, Syria and Afghanistan. One Nation MP Barnaby Joyce says Australia shouldn't be importing issues from overseas.
3: We don't want your problems. You know, if you've got problems, you can work them out there.
2: But Senior Minister Chris Bowen says the Pauline Hanson-led party has imported the policy from the United States.
4: We need better than just carbon copying Donald Trump's policy.
2: One Nation believes the restrictions should also apply to refugees, arguing there should be no loophole unless authorities can establish a comprehensive background check. Chris McCarthy reporting. Australia shouldn't be importing issues from overseas.
3: We don't want your problems. You know, if you've got problems, you can work them out there.
2: But Senior Minister Chris Bowen says the Pauline Hanson-led party has imported the policy from the United States.
4: We need better than just carbon copying Donald Trump's policy.
2: One Nation believes the restrictions should also apply to

0: conflict. A state of emergency has now been declared in Hawaii, with Australian holidaymakers warned of a rare hurricane that's approaching. The storm is on a collision course with the Big Island, forecast to bring rainfall totals exceeding 600 millimetres, triggering life-threatening flash flooding. Hilo Mayor Kimo Almedina says travellers now need to prepare for the superstorm on track to arrive within the next 24 hours.
1: Once you land here, you become part of our family. So just to know that we're going to work hard to protect you just as much as anybody else. If this thing hits us head on like it could, we're going to be in trouble.
0: A powerful earthquake has struck off the coast of Indonesia in the Flores region, triggering an early tsunami warning by the country's geophysics agency. Australia's Tsunami Warning Centre says the 7.8 magnitude quake would have no tsunami threat to the Australian mainland, islands or territories. And in other news, federal property tax reforms appear to be shifting investor focus towards building new homes rather than buying existing properties. Data from the Bureau of Statistics shows mortgages taken out to build houses and units rose to record highs over the June quarter. Checking sport in NRL, the Sharks-Raiders clash is just underway. Cronulla looking to return to the winner's circle after last week's loss to the Dragons. Later, the Eels come up against the Cowboys, then the Broncos meet the Warriors. In last night's action, wins for the Rabbitohs and Dolphins. Australia's second innings is underway against Bangladesh in Darwin, while Josh Hazlewood has celebrated his 300th Test wicket. That's the latest. I'm Hugh Phillips.
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3: And at 3:03, g'day. Nice to have you along. Weather-wise, very cloudy outside, isn't it? They were forecasting earlier rain, but we've been very lucky so far. Now, there is a high chance of showers this afternoon. The winds there south to southeasterly at 20 to 30 kilometres an hour. Currently, downtown Maroochydore, 21 degrees, they say. Because of the winds, it feels more like 16 degrees. And looking at tomorrow, a minimum overnight, 12 degrees. Maximum tomorrow, showers increasing, 21 degrees.

Yeah, 11 minutes past three, the mamas and the papas, and I call your name. Gee, they were big back in the late 60s, early 70s. Also, they're kicking off the hour, and you couldn't kick a better goal than with In Excess and Burn For You. They had some big hits, didn't they? Never Tear Us Apart, Need You Tonight. In fact, during the week, I saw a doco, and I wasn't going to watch it, I'm pleased I did, but a documentary on Kylie Minogue. Of course, she had a relationship with Michael Hutchence. She left Australia when she was only 19 years of age and had that big hit, I Could Be So Lucky. Just means that age has no barrier to talent. 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

0: Nice to be with you on this Saturday afternoon on 104.9 Sunshine FM. That's Fat Larry's band and Zoom. And Fat Larry, he was a big boy, but that song, that made a lot of money for him. First up, Dan Fogelberg and Longer. 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

A little bit of French there. Voulez-vous simply means do you want or what do you desire? ABBA there, voulez-vous. And by the way, I think it was Thursday, Friday nights, they had a tribute concert to ABBA, Bjorn again. That was on down at Caloundra. And coming up tonight down at Caloundra, great show. David Campbell got a great voice and well worth going to see. Also there we had Pete Murray. First up, wouldn't it be good? You're with the Sunshine Coast radio station, Roger Neville with you, right through to 6 o'clock. Here's Plain White Tees and Hey There, Delilah.

0: On your Sunshine Coast radio station, that's the Eagles. You didn't have to be told that. And there's a new kid in town. What a great lineup they had. Don Henley, Glenn Fry, now replaced by his son Deacon. Joe Walsh, a funny fella. And Timothy Schmidt, just great music. Also there, hey there, Delilah was first up with the Plain White Tees. That goes back to 2006. Hard to believe, 20 years ago. It's even harder to believe that we're more than a quarter of the way through the century. And just reminded myself, this Saturday afternoon, I've got the grandies coming over for a sleepover, and I've got to work out what to cook for dinner. It's very, very hard to please the kids today. They want all this fast food stuff. Well, they might get it. Might save me a lot of effort. Great to have you along. 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

At 15 minutes away from four, that's Air Supply. Two boys, one English and one Australian, Russell Hitchcock and Graham Russell, and they were brilliant with the soft rock, and they're still touring, however, not in our neck of the woods. They're doing a very extensive tour in the US, going everywhere. Also there we heard the Cranberries with Linger. 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

0: Does that take you back a few years, back to 1975? More than a few years, but who cares? That's Gene Pitney there, Trans-Canada Highway. And first up, the congregation softly whispering, I love you. Got the news and weather coming up shortly. After the news and weather, we've got some more great music. John Paul Young and Brian Adams right here on 104.9, your Sunshine Coast radio station.
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1: Hello, I'm Hugh Phillips. There's major outage impacting cashless payments across Australia. The extent of the IT failure is not yet known, although thousands report issues with MasterCard and Apple Pay. Several banks have been affected, including CBA and Westpac. Australians have been left unable to pay for trolleys full of food and other goods and services. Julie in Sydney Southwest says service stations have also been impacted.
2: I just went to fill up with petrol. And at my local service station, they're down as well. And what they're doing is getting people to pay direct into the service station's bank account to transfer money into their bank account because they can't use the terminals. And it's chaotic.
1: A political debate over Australia's immigration intake is intensifying after Pauline Hanson proposed a pause on migration from dangerous overseas regions. The One Nation leader claims accepting arrivals from high-risk nations marked "Do Not Travel" poses a threat to national security. Critics have hit back, arguing travel advisories should not be used to vilify entire communities or skilled migrants. Flights are now being cancelled in Hawaii as a hurricane tracks towards the Big Island. Australian holidaymakers in Hawaii are being told to prepare for the superstorm, bringing up to 600 millimetres of rain. A state of emergency has now been declared for the first hurricane in over 130 years to bear down on Hawaii should not be used to vilify entire communities or skilled migrants. Flights are now being cancelled in Hawaii as a hurricane tracks towards the Big Island. Australian holidaymakers in Hawaii are being told to prepare for the superstorm, bringing up to 600 millimetres of rain.

0: The missing woman knew the area well.
1: Lily is an experienced bushwalker for someone of her age. She does regularly engage in bushwalks, some quite challenging. She has a lot of friends and a lot of support. They're obviously very, very distraught, and we're doing everything we can to support them in this challenging time.
0: And former CFMEU boss John Setka has been set strict bail conditions following his third arrest since November. Detectives investigating corruption in the construction industry arrested the 61-year-old yesterday, alleging he made menacing posts online about a former union administrator. Checking sport in NRL, the Raiders-Sharks clash is underway. Next hour, the Eels meet the Cowboys and the Broncos face the Warriors. In NRLW, the Titans have triumphed over the Dragons 26-10. Australia is staring down the barrel of an unprecedented defeat to Bangladesh. The Aussies currently at the crease in the second innings. And Australia's Meg Harris has snatched gold in the women's 100-metre freestyle at the Pan Pacific Championships. That's the latest. I'm Hugh Phillips.
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3: And at 4:03, weather-wise, a cloudy old day out there. High chance of showers this afternoon. The winds, well, they're south-southeasterly, up to around about 30 kilometres an hour. Now, we've peaked at our maximum temperature today, 21 degrees. And looking at tomorrow, we're expecting a minimum overnight, 12 degrees, showers, maximum 21. Monday, very similar, a minimum overnight, Monday, 13 degrees, again showers, and they will continue right through until Friday. And Monday, we're expecting a maximum of 21 degrees.

And 4:10 may not be the best day weather-wise. It's could be worse. That's John Paul Young, who does make the day a little bit better. Music like that, Yesterday's Hero. It goes back to 1975. And first up on the hour, Ray Parker Jr. and Radio and A Woman Needs Love Just Like You Do. He also wrote and performed the theme song for guess which movie? You got it right, Ghostbusters. Very funny movie indeed. You're with 104.9 Sunshine FM, playing more music, more memories, more often.

0: You don't have to say you love me. 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And first up there, Bryan Adams and Run to You. Right now it's 17 minutes past four.
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One of the all-time classics for the Beatles there, A Hard Day's Night. Believe it or not, goes back to 1964. And first up, an English group. They had six top hits between 69 and 74. I'm talking about Blue Mink there with the Bannerman. Hey, the footy this afternoon, I see my boys Richmond up against St Kilda. I'm going to have to watch a replay of that. It's probably all over by now. This afternoon, though, there's North Melbourne up against the Cats, Geelong, and Hawthorn playing Collingwood. Go the Hawks. And rugby league, the Sharks up against Ricky's Raiders, Canberra. The Eels up against the Cowboys. I hope the Cowboys do well. And the Broncos, I think they'll go down to the New Zealand Warriors. But footy this afternoon, can't wait to get home to see how much my boys improve by. I hope they improve, those Tigers. Nice to have your company right here on 104.9 Sunshine FM.

0: I love hearing little kids giggle like that. It's so infectious. That's Gilbert O'Sullivan there with Claire and also Sonny and Cher and I Got You Babe. It's 29 minutes away from 5 on 104.9 Sunshine FM. Got the news and weather coming up at 5 o'clock. And in the meantime, stick around because I've got Paul McCartney and Wings and also Renee Geyer.
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When the going gets tough, I get going. 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
1: Hello, I'm Hugh Phillips. There's major outage impacting cashless payments across Australia. The extent of the IT failure is not yet known, although thousands report issues with MasterCard and Apple Pay. Several banks have been affected, including CBA and Westpac. Australians have been left unable to pay for trolleys full of food and other goods and services. The Commonwealth Bank has confirmed the outage. It recommends trying to insert a physical card or to use cash instead. The federal government has slammed One Nation's plan to ban migrants from countries listed as do not travel. The minor party arguing Australia should not be importing the world's problems at the expense of national security. Destinations holding the DFAT warning include Lebanon, Ukraine and Iran. Labor Minister Chris Bowen argues migrants from war-torn regions have contributed immensely to Australia.
2: Go to the churches and mosques around Australia that have strong Lebanese communities and let Pauline Hanson explain why she wants nobody from that country, from Lebanon, to be able to come to Australia. She's wrong, wrong, wrong.
1: Australia's fuel supplies remain secure amid escalating conflict in the Middle East. There are currently 41. Labor Minister Chris Bowen argues migrants from war-torn regions have contributed immensely to Australia.
2: Go to the churches and mosques around Australia that have strong Lebanese communities and let Pauline Hanson explain why she wants nobody from that country, from Lebanon, to be able to come to Australia. She's wrong, wrong, wrong.

0: The USS George Washington will swap out the Lincoln that's been fighting in the Iran war at sea for more than 260 days. The Lincoln has been plagued with worsening conditions and several sailors reportedly going overboard. Australian holidaymakers in Hawaii are being told to prepare for a destructive hurricane headed for the Big Island. The superstorm is on track to make landfall within the next 24 hours or so, bringing up to 600 millimetres of rain. Flights around Hawaii have been disrupted with widespread cancellations. These travellers made it out of the storm zone.
1: We got on the plane and we were waiting to take off, and everybody's phone all at the same time said emergency, hurricane on the way.
2: People felt like they were going to get stranded, so that was their worry. Like, that was their main concern.
0: And search teams are resuming the hunt for a missing teenage hiker in the Southern Highlands. Checking sport this hour, the Cowboys come up against the Eels, then the Broncos face the Warriors. The New Zealand side looking for its third straight win. In NRLW, the Broncos-Roosters clash is underway this hour. Earlier, the Titans triumphed over the Dragons 26-10. The Wallabies are seeking their third straight test win in their clash with Japan, currently underway, while Josh Hazlewood has celebrated his 300th test wicket. That's the latest. I'm Hugh Phillips.
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4: G'day, it's 4 minutes past five, and weather-wise today, a cloudy day. That sure is the case. Showers this afternoon. The winds at present south-southeasterly at 20 to 30 kilometres an hour. And we're looking for a forecast tomorrow. A minimum overnight of 12 degrees, maximum 21, not too warm, but if you're up from Tasmania, Victoria, that's a balmy summer's day. Yeah, maximum tomorrow 21 degrees, and again a high chance of showers, and we'll have rain right through until Friday at the end of the week.

0: que tu cuerpo es pa' dar la alegría y cosas buenas. 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
1: Ay. 11 past 5, that's Los Del Rio and the Macarena. I can remember my daughter. I remember the time I took my son and daughter up to Cairns to snorkel over the reef when they were about 5 and 7 years of age. And the entertainment coming back on the Big Cat, they played the Macarena, and my daughter had it down to a T. She could do it exactly. I don't know where she learned it from. Certainly wasn't from me. Also, there we had the Cars and Drive on 104.9 Sunshine FM, where we love to play more music, more memories, more often.

0: And 19 past five, if you've just joined us, welcome. 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That was Tina Arena with the song entitled That's the Way a Woman Feels. And she lived in France and the UK, London, for just on, I think, 20 years. Moved back to Melbourne with her husband and son. I think the son is now 21 years of age. And by the way, if you love to catch her in concert, she is appearing at the Rod Laver Arena in Melbourne for the Songs of John Farnham concert. Has a star-studded lineup: Jimmy Barnes, Richard Marx, just to mention a few. And then later on in the year, she's heading back to Europe to tour. Prior to that, Mink DeVille and a mixed-up, shook-up girl on 104.9 Sunshine FM.
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Back in the day, I loved that track. Melanie Savka is her real name, and look what they've done to my song, Ma. It ain't no good. That goes back to 1970. And first up there, Lionel Richie and Dancing on the Ceiling on 104.9 Sunshine FM, your Sunshine Coast radio station. Just having a look at some of the events that took place on this day in history. The Big Pineapple. It opened on the Sunshine Coast in 1971. Also, the movie Did You Ever See Apocalypse Now? Was directed by Francis Ford Coppola, starred Martin Sheen, opened in the US cinemas in 1979 and was nominated for 8 Academy Awards. And if it's your birthday today, well, born on this day, you happen to share it with Jimmy Webb. He was born in Elk City in Oklahoma, 1946, and he penned this song for the Fifth Dimension.

0: Some nice and easy sounds on a Saturday afternoon, isn't it? That's Robbie Williams and Nicole Kidman. I must admit, something stupid. I do prefer, if Frank Sinatra's in anything, I prefer it. Frank Sinatra and his daughter Nancy recorded that, the original recording, Something Stupid. However, that's not bad. Robbie Williams and Nicole there. Goes back to 2001. And first up there, we had The Fifth Dimension. And that song was widely used and promoted by TAA, Trans Australia Airlines. Now, that was a great airline. And Up, Up and Away was featured in most of their commercials, and it was a wonderful promotion. We've got John Farnham coming up in a moment, in days to come. 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

0: That's Whitney Houston, and didn't we almost have it all? Rod Stewart there with Maggie May, and I see Rod Stewart's cancelled a lot of his upcoming shows, including a residency in Las Vegas. Following further medical evaluation, Sir Rod, has successfully undergone a routine coronary stent procedure. Doctors are very pleased with his progress. And Rod is doing very well and has returned to his normal daily activities. That does not at this stage include any live shows, but he's looking forward to getting back up on the stage and performing. Also there, John Farnham in days to come. We've got 6 o'clock rock coming up after the 6 o'clock news and weather. Been great having your company this afternoon. Enjoy the rest of the day. Have a great day tomorrow, and look forward to being back with you 10 o'clock Sunday.
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2: This year is the 60th anniversary of the Battle of Long Tan in Vietnam. The day was gazetted as Vietnam Veterans Day to honour all those who served in the Vietnam War. 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
1: Hello, I'm Hugh Phillips. It's been a nightmare Saturday shop for millions of Australians left stranded at the checkout with no way to pay. MasterCard going down for some time, declining all cashless transactions impacting CBA customers and those with several other banks. Service stations have been asking customers to bank transfer directly to them to pay petrol. Tech expert Stephen Fenwick is at a shopping centre and says it's chaos.
2: You could tell there was an issue. There was a big queues at all the checkouts. People, 95% of people, I think, playing with their cards nowadays. So stores in here just assumed it was an outage of all, across all cards and are only accepting cash, not knowing that Visa, I made a Visa purchase, and that worked fine on my Visa card.
1: The issue is being resolved. The embattled chief executive of Air Services, who's paid over $1 million, has been placed on supervision by the Transport Minister's office. Rob Harp denies there's any systematic issues at Sydney Airport and defended the delay in reporting a third close call. President of the Australian and International Pilots Association, Andrew Marshall, has told Nine there's an accident waiting to happen.
3: There is a Swiss cheese model. You can't allow the holes in the Swiss cheese to line up to the point where you're relying on the last slice of cheese, if you like, as the last line of defence. So that's not a long-term solution for ongoing operations.
1: Flights are now being cancelled in Hawaii as a hurricane tracks towards the Big Island. Australian holidaymakers in Hawaii are being told to prepare for the superstorm, bringing up to 600 millimetres of rain. A state of emergency has now been declared for the first hurricane in over 130 years to bear down on Hilo. Pauline Hanson says Australia shouldn't be importing the world's problems at the expense of national security. One Nation has called on the federal government to ban migration from all countries listed by DFAT as do not travel. Destinations with the classification include Iran and Syria. And in other news, a Senate inquiry has backed the federal government's plan to overhaul the National Disability Insurance Scheme. The committee concluded Labor's bill, which would remove around 160,000 participants from the scheme, should be passed. Checking sport, in NRL, the Raiders have triumphed over the Sharks 24-20. While the Eels-Cowboys clash is underway, North Queensland with it all to play for. A win tonight would confirm the side's position in the top eight. In NRLW, the Eels have defeated the Bulldogs 30-18, while the Wallabies have triumphed over Japan 56-17. It's the second straight win for coach Les Kiss, with a tough trip to Argentina up next. That's the latest. I'm Hugh Phillips.
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1: Clash is underway. North Queensland with it all to play for. A win tonight would confirm the side's position in the top eight. In NRLW, the Eels have defeated the Bulldogs 30-18, while the Wallabies have triumphed over Japan 56-17. It's the second straight win for coach Les Kiss, with a tough trip to Argentina.

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cause I'm the one you got, and son, that breaks the mold. Get a look at Mel, appeared on me. Style has never seen that makes you wanna grab and hold and squeeze real tight. 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
1: The Probus Club of Currumundi Combined meets at 9 a.m. on the second Wednesday of each month at the Caloundra Indoor Bowls Club, Bourke Street, Golden Beach. 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

This has got to be the saddest day of my life. I called you here today for a bit of bad news. I won't be able to see you anymore because of my obligations and the ties that you have. We've been meeting here every day. And since this is our last day together, I want to hold you just one more time. When you turn and walk away, don't look back. I want to remember you just like this. Let's just kiss and say goodbye.

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1: The annual concert of the Sunshine Statesman's Chorus will be held at the Budrum War Memorial Hall on Sunday the 30th of August, commencing at 1:30 p.m. The program will feature a number of local choruses and quartets with special guest soloist Michelle Bull. 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
1: 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Doesn't seem that long ago.

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1: This year is the 60th anniversary of the Battle of Long Tan in Vietnam. The day was gazetted as Vietnam Veterans Day to honour all those who served in the Vietnam War. A commemorative service will be held at the Cotton Tree Cenotaph on Tuesday, the 18th of August at 11 a.m. Veterans, family members and members of the public are encouraged to attend.
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1: If you think your netball days are over, think again. 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
1: Guest artists Sandy Michael and Diana will feature at the next Australasian Country Music Association concert on Sunday, the 16th of August from 11 to 3. 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
1: Hello, I'm Troy Dodds. Indonesian authorities say at least 47 people have been killed after an offshore earthquake near Flores Island. The magnitude 7.7 tremor has flattened buildings and left thousands unaccounted for. Search and rescue operations remain active, though aftershocks and power outages are slowing recovery efforts. Authorities are scrambling to bring forward the bird flu vaccination program for Phillip Island's 5,000 fairy penguins by a week after one is confirmed dead from the deadly H5N1 strain. Carolee Katsimbanis reports.
2: The massive vaccination program for the world's largest colony of fairy penguins and those at St Kilda Pier is a world first. Each penguin to be given a double dose over several weeks, beginning on Monday evening. Two dead crested terns found at Dramana on the Mornington Peninsula and lakes entrance, showing the virus is continuing to move through wild bird populations across Victoria. Meantime, a greater crested tern has been found dead at Eden in southern New South Wales. It brings the nation's total to 387. The number to call if you see sick or dead birds and wildlife is 1800 675 888. Carolee Katsimbanis, Melbourne.
1: More than 50,000 gun owners in New South Wales will be required to surrender excess firearms under new safety laws. The joint state and federal initiative will cap most individual owners to four weapons, with flat rate payments offered for handguns, shotguns and rifles. Shooting industry representatives are criticising the move, saying it targets lawful owners. Detector dogs have sniffed out a fire ant nest at Forest Glen on the Sunshine Coast. The Invasive Species Council says the detection shows Australia can't afford to slow down, calling on the government to lock in continued funding. Advocacy Director Rhys Piatta says Queensland is making good progress in the eradication program.
3: Fire ants being removed from the Oakey and Toowoomba regions, from some of the offshore islands off Brisbane, and we're nearing the end of the treatment works in central Queensland. So we're starting to see positive momentum. We are calling on governments to continue to fund this fire eradication program.
1: Briefly, the federal government is planning to crack down on people using fake protection claims to stay in Australia longer. Parts of the US are dealing with extreme heat. Temperatures in Tennessee could reach high as 40 degrees, and MasterCard systems are back up and running following a global outage yesterday. Having a look at sport, the Warriors have continued to push their premiership credentials, thrashing Brisbane 40-6 in the NRL. Earlier, Parramatta upset North Queensland 32-30, while Canberra held on to beat Cronulla 24-20. Australia goes into day four of the first test against Bangladesh at 4-161 in their second innings, still 67 runs behind the visitors' first innings total, and the Lions have beaten the Suns 95-53 in the AFL. Hawthorn and Collingwood played out a thrilling 92-all draw, the second time this season they've drawn.
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4: Partly cloudy today with a high chance of showers up to 9 mils, most likely later tonight though. South to southeast winds gusting up to 30 kilometres an hour this morning. Seas 1.5 to 2 metres on a 1 metre southeast swell. And that swell increasing to 1.5 metres offshore. Next tide is a 1.6 metre high at 10:30, then low again at 4:25 this afternoon. And temperatures today along the coast in Nambour reaching up to 21 degrees. Mullaney expecting about 18.

104.9 Sunshine FM. Well, a very good morning, ladies and gentlemen of the Sunshine Coast. Welcome to Sunday, August 16. Doug Mulley with you once again as we approach sunrise. Yeah, the official sunrise time now is 16 past 6. Yeah, nice to see those remaining days of winter getting longer. Sunset at the moment around 27 past 5. And spring only a couple of weeks away now. Woohoo! In the meantime, stick around for some 1960s Lulu. We've got some 70s Grease music on the way. 1980s Men at Work. Now at 11 minutes past 6 is Paul Kelly and the Coloured Girls. 104, this ought to wake you up. 104.9, so.

There's four songs that couldn't be much more different. 104.9 Sunshine FM with chinchilla fella Pete Murray, currently on tour in Canada. Also, Paul Kelly's Dumb Things, Split Ends in a Leaky Boat, and Tammy Wynette, first up this morning, Standing By Her A Man. Enough of that. 16 past six. Yeah, look, if you're on the beach at this very moment, you'd see the very first sign of the sun rising above the horizon. And a good time to be on the beach if you're trying your luck with fishing. I caught myself a nice feed of blackfish last week. And one drummer. No, it wasn't Ringo Starr. Good on you there. Got a story here for you from the hinterland today. The Sunshine Coast's final remaining non-gaming bowls club has got a big fundraiser on, the Possums Bowls Club. It's been at the heart of Kuroi for about 80 years now, and they're hoping to raise the final $10,000 needed to restore the club's historic bowling green. They've already got $35,000 secured, so today they've got that fundraiser at the Bowls Club restaurant Crackerjack. Live music, raffles, auctions, food and drink deals, face painting, so obviously a family event, and some incentives. Now, how about this? $10 from every carton of beer they sell today will be donated to the

0: project. Likewise, $2 from every schooner sold. Now, look, I think it behoves all of us to help them out, especially with these beer deals. So get behind them. Nice trip into the hinterland today to the Karoi Possums Community Bowling Club. Good luck to them. All right, Chantuse is coming up shortly. It's 18 past six.
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0: the Sunshine Coast's favourite radio station, 104.9 Sunshine FM. Wrapping up that threesome there with James Rain and the lads, the Australian Crawl lighting up. And good to see the guys getting back together again, doing a reunion tour. First time in about 40 years. Yep, they'll be hitting the road in October and November. The nearest gig to us will be at the Sandstone Point Hotel near Bribie Island. That's coming up on Sunday, October 18. So suggest you get your tickets now. I think that'll be they'll all be sold out, I'm sure. But great news there for Australian Crawl fans and for fans of James Rain too. All right, got the hunters and collectors for you in just a moment. 29 past six.
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Oh boy, at this age I think I'm lucky to be able to get up at all, let alone boogie, especially at this ungodly hour of the day. Had a couple of mils of rain recorded overnight at Noosa and at the airport. Both recorded a couple of mils, Beerburrum and Nambour, about a mil each, and there could be some more on the way. Those on-off clouds might have some more in store. The forecast says most likely tonight up to 9 mils. I just had a quick look at the radar. There's been a bit of quite a bit of offshore rain activity, slowly tracking towards the north-northwest. I think Garry/Fraser Islands are going to get a few showers today. And temperatures today up to about 21 degrees. Okay, 22 to 7 at 104.9. Sunshine FM.

0: play the Sunshine Coast best music, 104.9 Sunshine FM, Grease music there, wrapping up that foursome. And did you know Grease the Musical is coming to town? Yeah, late September, they'll be doing shows at the J Theatre at Noosa, and early October at the Event Centre Caloundra. You can relive those Rydell High School days with the slick back hair and all of those great songs with Sandy and Denny. 2.5-hour show featuring a pretty big cast, so that should be good. Grease the Musical. Tickets on sale now. All right, 14 to 7, Ronan Keating lined up for you right after this.
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1: Good morning, I'm Troy Dodds. Officials say the death toll from a 7.7 magnitude earthquake off Indonesia's Flores Island has risen to at least 47. Emergency teams are continuing to comb through heavy rubble where many victims were caught as buildings collapsed. With dozens more injured and thousands unaccounted for, authorities warn the number of casualties will likely climb. The New South Wales government has announced a statewide gun buyback with costs to be shared with federal authorities. The suite of reforms in response to the deadly Bondi Beach terror attack will compensate gun owners affected by the new limits and firearm classifications. Approximately 24% of firearms are expected to be affected by the changes. Minister for Police and Counter-Terrorism Yasmin Catley says this is sensible reform.
2: Community safety is obviously our top priority, which is why we're reducing the number of firearms in the community, along with strengthening checks and increasing oversight. This is critically important and it's something we will not walk away from.
1: The federal government is planning to crack down on people using fake protection claims to stay in Australia longer. Over 200 British citizens applied for asylum in the past year, despite zero cases being approved. The Home Affairs Minister says the government will speed up decisions to catch out people exploiting the system. Advocacy groups are condemning a Senate committee recommendation to pass major reforms to the NDIS. Critics argue the changes could remove up to 160,000 participants from the scheme and threaten over 50,000 jobs. People with Disability Australia acting chief executive Megan Spindler-Smith says the government's approach is irresponsible.
3: The harm that it's going to cause, the deterioration and the smaller lives for people with disability is going to add enormous pressure on an already stretched mainstream and state services like hospital systems, education systems.
1: And a Queensland study has found AI detection software used in schools and universities is unreliable and fails to protect academic integrity. Researchers at James Cook University warn that unlike plagiarism tools, these detectors only guess the likelihood the text was AI generated. Researcher Wayne Bradshaw says the software is only somewhat effective.
4: AI detection on a case-by-case basis has no real place in education. There are valid use cases for AI detection in large bodies of work.
1: It's the latest. Having a look at the latest sport, Warriors halfback Luke Metcalf has suffered a devastating hamstring injury in his side's 40-6 thrashing of the Broncos. Parramatta has upset North Queensland 32-30, leaving the Cowboys to question a controversial late penalty that handed the Eels victory. The Wallabies are still celebrating after thrashing Japan 56-17. And American Kate Douglas has broken the women's 50-metre freestyle world record for the second time this year at the Pan Pacific Championships.
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5: Well, looks like another partly cloudy day with a high chance of some more showers, up to 9 mils, although they reckon most likely that'll happen later tonight. South to southeasters gusting up to 30 kilometres an hour this morning. Seas 1.5 to 2 metres on a 1 metre southeast swell. Offshore, that swell will increase to 1.5 metres, so a little bit lumpy for the boaties. Next tide is a 1.6 metre high at 10:30, then low at 25 past 4 this afternoon. And temperatures today along the coast of Nambour, a rather modest 21 degrees. Mullaney, just 18.

Morning all, 12 past 7 with Doug Mully. I reckon it might be coffee time. Had a late night last night, so a really strong one wouldn't do any harm at all. Hey, got some excellent music on the way between now and 8. Got some 1960s Easy Beats rock and roll, 80s Bonnie Tyler, and some details about her funeral, which is being held tomorrow, plus some 90s Black Sorrows too. 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
1: These Easy Beats Rock and Roll, 80s Bonnie Tyler, and some details about her funeral, which is being held tomorrow. 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

0: Thanks for choosing Sunshine FM this morning. Wrapping up that set of four with Gaynor Sullivan. That's her real name, best known to you and I as Bonnie Tyler. And by the way, Bonnie's funeral is being held at Swansea in her native Wales tomorrow, UK time. I believe the BBC is going to broadcast that event. You should be able to find that streamed live online via the BBC website. Also, the Bonnie Tyler website, they reckon they're going to stream the service too, although that could be a little bit sketchy. The Bonnie Tyler website has had a few maintenance issues this weekend, I noticed, so that's a little bit uncertain. The service is scheduled to begin about 11 a.m. UK time tomorrow, all right, so that'll be about 8 o'clock tomorrow night our time. It's a little bit confusing. That's international time zones for you. All right, Simply Red coming up shortly, 21 past 7.
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0: 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This is 104.9 Sunshine FM, Easy Beats, closing out that threesome. 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We're back with another hour of it, from Sandy Shaw to Leslie Gore, from shocking blue to deep purple, all from the decade that gave us Harold Holt and Hair. Not that poor old Harold had too much hair, but hey, we'll get to that stage. At 6 o'clock rock tonight, only here on Sunshine FM. 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

good time music. Ray Charles there. Look, I hope this cloud doesn't spoil things for the market folks today. Plenty of Sunday morning markets happening as usual. I'll go through some of those for you shortly. But yeah, they reckon there is a pretty high chance of rain, most likely tonight. So that's the good news. 21 degrees on the way at 20 minutes to 7. Sunshine FM.

0: 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Sunshine FM, another four in a row. New Zealand singer-songwriter Abby Christo doing rather nicely for herself these days, based in Nashville, USA. Also, the Vapors turning Japanese, I really think so. Ray Charles and the B-52s. I mentioned the Sunday markets a moment ago, and plenty of markets on this morning. The usual suspects, of course, the Caloundra Street Fair. They always pull a good crowd over in Bullcock Street. The legendary Umundi markets are on again today. The cotton tree markets at Maroochydore, the Parisian beach markets, Noosa farmers markets at Noosaville, the fishermen's road markets, and in the hinterland, the Mullaney markets are on in the RSL Hall, rain, hail or shine. So plenty to see and do this morning, that's for sure. 12 to 8, back in a moment with the Black Sorrows.
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is unmistakably Neil Diamond. I always love the lyrics to that song. Pack up the babies and grab the old ladies and everyone go to Brother Love's Travelling Salvation Show. All right, coming up to 8 o'clock, we've got new sport and weather right after this one from Savage Garden. 104.9 Sunshine FM.

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1: Hello, I'm Troy Dodds. A major multi-agency search for a missing hiker in the New South Wales Southern Highlands is entering its fourth day. 18-year-old Lily Hooper was reported missing on Wednesday after failing to return home from a walk in Natar National Park. Emergency crews say they're remaining hopeful she will be found safe. More than 50,000 gun owners in New South Wales will be required to surrender excess firearms under new safety laws. The joint state and federal initiative will cap most individual owners to four weapons, with flat rate payments offered for handguns, shotguns and rifles. Shooting industry representatives are criticising the move, saying it targets lawful owners. Industry groups are welcoming a $400 million government package to get more electric freight trucks on Australian roads. State and territory treasurers have agreed to exempt zero emissions vehicles from delivery noise curfews. Electric Vehicle Council Chief Executive Julie Delvecchio says the reforms will drive a major boost to the broader economy.
2: Really importantly, heavy vehicle reform can boost Australia's productivity by up to $4.4 billion a year. And that involves removing some of the barriers that have been really holding back electric trucks.
1: Rural Aid is rallying volunteers to help farmers in Queensland's Atherton Tablelands recover from years of floods, cyclones and other disasters. Their five-day farm recovery event begins on August 23 and they're seeking helpers to tackle practical jobs alongside farming families. Rural Aid Chief Executive John Walters says there's no farming experience needed, just a willingness to get stuck in and lend a hand.
3: There's a job for everyone. If you're a person who's got some particular skills, then we can tailor jobs to suit. But if you're a person who just wants to get out and just wants to be a part of it, we can absolutely cater for that. And that's the real beauty and the strength of these events.
1: The Best of Australian Television will be honoured tonight at the Logie Awards. Held in Sydney, awards will be handed out across entertainment, news, sport and lifestyle. Robert Irwin will host the ceremony for the first time. Briefly, new research shows managers and bosses are adopting artificial intelligence at far higher rates than entry-level employees. Two men have escaped serious injury after an alleged stun gun attack in Sydney's south. Parts of the United States, including Tennessee, are preparing for heatwave conditions, and Hawaii's Big Island is on high alert as a major hurricane approaches, bringing dangerous wind gusts and torrential rain. That's the latest. Parramatta has upset North Queensland 32-30 thanks to a late Mitchell Moses penalty goal. The Warriors beat the Broncos 40-6. Injuries are the story this weekend in the NRL. Braden Trindle, Reece Walsh and Luke Metcalf all set to be sidelined. Wins in the AFL to the Demons and Lions. Hawthorn and Collingwood played out a 92-all draw. And Belarus has made history at the Pan Pacific Swimming Championships, winning bronze to secure their first ever team artistic swimming medal at a World Aquatics event.
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4: And we've got ourselves a partly cloudy Sunday morning. High chance of showers, although they reckon most likely later tonight, perhaps up to 9 mils. South to southeasters gusting up to 30 k's this morning. Seas 1.5 to 2 metres on a 1 metre southeast swell, although offshore that swell will increase to 1.5 metres. Next tide's a 1.5 metre high at 10:30, then low tide again at 25 past 4 this afternoon. Temperatures today along the coast of Nambour reaching 21 degrees. Nothing to write home about there. Mullaney looking at 18.

Hello there, Doug Mully here for your Sunday morning. If you're having a bit of a sleep in, good on you. Now, I really struggled to get out of bed when the alarm went off at 4:30 this morning. I felt like dropping it into a bucket of water. But hey, here we are, 12 past 8. Now, coming up before 9, got some 1960s music on the way from Elvis, got some 70s Bee Gees, 80s Divinals, and now the Beatles from Sgt. 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

starting to sound a little desperate there. 104.9 Sunshine FM from down Newcastle way. That's Morgan Evans winding down that set of four, along with the Beatles, Mariah Carey and Bruce Springsteen first up there at 18 past eight. Seems Guy Sebastian's nine-year stoush with his previous manager might be finally over. Titus Day is the name of his previous manager, and young Guy, they parted ways back in 2017 over a financial dispute. In 2022, Mr. Day was sentenced for 4 years in jail for embezzling $600,000 of Guy's money between 2013 and 2020. But that was quashed on appeal. There was a retrial last year, but no verdict.

0: verdict. Anyway, the settlement is confidential, but the former manager has apologised. And in a statement, he says, quote, "Looking back, I can see that I'd become a poor steward of Guy's income. $600,000, that's an understatement. There were many instances in which payments that should have been passed on to Guy were not." Yeah, I'd love to see what the settlement terms were. But anyway, we'll never know. However, Guy Sebastian coming up for you right after this.
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0: Glad you switched us on this morning. 104.9 Sunshine FM. Music there from the Priscilla Queen of the Desert soundtrack. Also the Divinals and Guy Sebastian kicked off that threesome. Yeah, I was waiting my turn in a queue yesterday, Arvo, at the local grocery store. And I noticed there were a few issues with credit card payments at the checkout. Seems it happened at locations pretty much all over Australia for a short while yesterday, as MasterCard were doing some upgrades. And, you know, when I open my wallet and pull out some cash, I do get the occasional funny look, you know, the side eye. God, mate, you really are a dinosaur cash. But when I see other shoppers annoyed because their credit card refuses to work, as in yesterday, Arvo, or their pretentious wristwatch won't make a payment, I just quietly smile to myself in a just a slightly smug way. Anyway, if you do always use a credit card to make your payments, it really does pay to keep a few of those crusty old dinosaur dollar bills in your pocket. BG's coming up for you in a moment, 27 to 9.
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Unmistakably 1960s Elvis, given a 2002 remake there. Well, a little bit of cloud around today. I got a few showers kicking around too. Well, a couple of mills overnight, but most likely up to 9 mils tonight. So hopefully that won't affect the Sunshine Coast Winter Golf Classic, which begins today over at Twin Waters Golf Club. Give you a bit more info about that shortly. Temperatures today up to around 21 degrees. 20 minutes to 9. 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

0: 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Sunshine FM as one of Brian Cadd's old bands, The Group. Also, Alex Lloyd, Elvis, and Bee Gees first up that set. I mentioned just a moment ago the Sunshine Coast Winter Golf Classic, which begins today with the tournament registration and practice rounds over at Twin Waters Golf Club. The tournament tees off with a shotgun start at 12:30 tomorrow at Maroochy River Golf Club. Day three is being played at the Palmer Coolum Golf Resort. Wednesday is going to be a rest day. Thursday tees off at Noosa Springs. And then the final round and the presentations next Friday at Twin Waters Golf Club. So if you're involved with that, perhaps here on the Sunshine Coast from interstate or maybe even overseas, welcome, good luck with the Sunshine Coast Winter Golf Classic. Have fun and get a hole in one. Right, the Eurythmics on the way, 13 to 9.
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2: 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They meet at the Budrum Tavern on Fridays at 12:30 p.m. and would love to welcome you.
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1: Hello, I'm Troy Dodds. At least 11 people have reportedly been killed in Israeli airstrikes across southern Lebanon. The Israeli military claims the strikes target a Hezbollah headquarters in response to a drone attack that injured three Israeli soldiers. Lebanese officials are labelling the raids as a direct attack on civilians. A Senate inquiry recommendation to push ahead with NDIS reforms is drawing fierce backlash from disability advocates. People with Disability Australia says dropping 160,000 participants from the scheme endangers vulnerable lives. Acting Chief Executive Megan Spindler-Smith says cutting supports won't fix underlying fraud within the system.
2: There's only about $300 million that can be actually attributed to fraud. The rest is actually coming from people with disability being pushed off the NDIS.
1: Researchers at James Cook University have found AI detection tools are unfit for student assessment. The study suggests that unlike plagiarism software that checks against real sources, AI detectors just guess probability by looking for patterns in writing. Researcher Wayne Bradshaw says supervised in-person activities is a far better way to assess students.
3: Learning needs to be assured at the time of assessment. That means watching students do things in real time. That, of course, can include pen and paper examinations, things like face-to-face discussion, practical demonstrations, experiments, workplace placement, that sort of thing.
1: The Federal Resources Minister has backed the Prime Minister, Anthony Albanese, in reassuring West Australians the 75-cent floor for the GST will remain. A Productivity Commission interim report released on Friday found the current deal is costing the federal government more than the expected under the No Worse Off guarantee and recommended a return to the pre-2018 deal. Madeleine King has criticised the findings.
4: The report itself is not only unbalanced, it is highly speculative and is clearly incorrect. It fails to take account of the enormous contribution Western Australia and Western Australia's resources industry provides to the whole of the nation.
1: Fans have lined the streets of a seaside Welsh village to farewell the legendary singer Bonnie Tyler. The pop star died in hospital last month, aged 75. Best known for her hit Total Eclipse of the Heart, Tyler's coffin was draped in a Welsh flag as it made its way through Mumbles ahead of a funeral service in the next few days. Having a look at the latest sport, the Warriors say halfback Luke Metcalf is in good spirits despite suffering a hamstring injury in last night's 40-6 thrashing of the Broncos. Coach Andrew Webster says the extent of the injury will become clearer today.
5: Obviously, he's very emotional at the start, but he's come good in that sense. I'm sure he's hurting, but he's been a good teammate. At halftime, he joined the team, sat down with them. We don't know anymore.
1: And Australia goes into day four of the first test against Bangladesh at 4 for 161 in their second innings.
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6: Continuing partly cloudy today with a high chance of showers. Up to 9 mils, they reckon, but most likely later tonight. South to southeasters gusting up to 30 kilometres an hour this morning. Seas 1.5 to 2 metres on a 1 metre southeast swell. Although offshore, that swell will increase to 1.5 metres. Next tide's 1.6 metre high at 10:30, and then low tide at 25 past 4 this afternoon. The forecast pretty much the same for tomorrow, although even wetter on Tuesday, with up to 15 mils expected. Yeah. Temperatures today along the coast, and Nambour up to 21, and Mullaney looking for 18.

Nothing wrong with a little country music on your Sunday morning. Ronnie Millsap there. And Doug Mully here, cruising through until 10 with the Sunshine Coast best music. On the way, 1960s Monkees, got some 70s Jacksons, 80s Huey Lewis in the news, and something that will be of interest to Tina Arena fans. So hang around for that. Now the Mentals at 9:10. Sunshine.

0: More music, more memories, more often. 104.9 Sunshine FM, winding down that set of four with Amy Grant, also Mental as Anything, Ronnie Millsap and Richard Clapton at 16 past nine. Just a quick reminder about Sunday Night Jazz. It's become a Sunday Night Sunshine Coast institution every Sunday evening, 7 till 10, 3 hours of smooth and groove with Don Burrows, Don Bennett, Tom Baker, Chet Baker, and we throw in some Count Basie for good measure. Tony Hennessy and Jules Verity do the honours. That's tonight, Sunday Night Jazz, only here on Sunshine FM. All right, quickly looking at our Queensland teams in this weekend's round of the NRL. You probably already know about Friday night's game. The Dolphins had a decisive win over the Sea Eagles. That was a good game, 22-0. Then yesterday afternoon, a bit of a close one between the Cowboys and the Eels. Unfortunately, those slippery Eels slithered through for a 32-30 win over the Cowboys. And last night, the Broncos got smashed by the New Zealand Warriors. Those Warriors are really in form at the moment. 40-6. It was a slaughter. By the way, Reece Walsh suffered a nasty ankle injury and he could be out for the rest of the season. And this afternoon at 2, the Gold Coast Titans take on the Newcastle Knights. Good luck, Titans. Righto, Huey Lewis and the news coming up in a moment. 17 past nine.
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0: Air, the Sunshine Coast's favourite radio station. 104.9 Sunshine FM as Missy Higgins, along with the Monkees and Huey Lewis in the news. Now, I just want to give this a quick mention again. It's an interesting story, this one, from the hinterland. The Sunshine Coast's final remaining non-gaming, as in no poker machines, Bowls Club has got a big fundraiser on today, the Possums Bowls Club. It's been at the heart of the Corroy area for about 80 years now, and they need to raise the final $10,000 to restore their club's historic bowling green. They've already got $35,000 in the kick, so today they've got their big fundraiser on at the Bowls Club restaurant, Cracker Jack. And there's live music, raffles, auctions, food and drink deals, face painting, so definitely a family event. Some incentives here for you. $10 from every carton of beer they sell today is going to be donated to the project. Likewise, $2 for every schooner sold. So it behoves us all to get along there and help them out, especially with those beer deals. Get behind them. I think it's a pretty good cause, eh? Today at Corroy Possums Community Bowls Club. All right, Russell Morris coming up with an Aussie psychedelic classic for you in just a moment, right on 9:30.
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0: hard to say that I'd rather stay awake when I'm asleep, because my dreams are bursting at the seams.
1: We have a few clouds around this morning. Noosa and the airport both recorded a couple of mils overnight. Beerburrum and Nambour about a mil each, so those on-off clouds could have some more in store. As a matter of fact, a pretty high chance of up to 9 mils, but they reckon that'll most likely happen later this evening. Quite a bit of offshore shower activity tracking to the north-northwest. Seems Rainbow Beach and Fraser Island certainly had a drink this morning. Temperatures today up to 21 degrees. 2 to 10, 104.9, Sunshine FM.

0: 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Also Classic Cliff, Owl City's Fireflies, and we kicked off that set there with Russell Morris. Well, if you're a Tina Arena fan, you probably already know about this, but I just want to let you know about the new Tina Arena documentary. It's called Unravel Me, and it also features Ronan Keating, Jessica Moyboy, and the late, great Johnny Young. It looks back at Tina Arena's five-decade career, beginning with Young Talent Time. It also touches on her four-year marriage, which ended in 1999. Her husband was also her manager, Ralph Carr, who you might have noticed was recently in the news for all the wrong reasons. Named as the prominent Melbourne businessman, sentenced last month for rape. I'm sure Tina will have something to say about that. She's not a woman who holds back. So check it out. Tina Arena, Unravel Me. It opens in cinemas on Thursday, August 27. So, for example, you can catch it at the BCC Cinemas at Sunshine Plaza, Maroochydore, and CTC Cinemas at Kawana and Noosa. And we've got Tina Arena coming up for you right after this.
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Sunshine FM with the Jacksons at 6 minutes to 10. Just about time for me to get out of here. A reminder about the Logies, if you really must, it's on television tonight, hosted by Sunshine Coast's own local Robert Irwin. Yeah, we get to see the Crocodile Man in a tuxedo. And gongs given out for junk like, I'm a celebrity, get me out of here. Dancing with the Stars, Married at First Sight, and Master Chef. Oh, my God. You know, there's a good reason people avoid mainstream television these days. Well, there you go. I just gave you four reasons. Anyway, good luck with the gig tonight, Robert Irwin. But nope, I have better things to do with my time. Roger Neville's coming in right after the 10 o'clock news, sport and weather. Enjoy the rest of your day. Hope you'll join me again next weekend here at Sunshine FM. There were no-

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2: Hello, I'm Troy Dodds. Rescue teams in eastern Indonesia are racing to save people trapped under collapsed buildings after a magnitude 7.7 earthquake hit the region. At least 47 people have been confirmed dead, with the death toll expected to rise as search efforts expand across northern Flores Island. A series of Israeli airstrikes have hit southern Lebanon, marking one of the deadliest days since a recent peace framework was agreed upon. Israel's military claims it was targeting a senior Hezbollah commander, accusing the group of using civilians as human shields. Coalition figures are pushing back against the country's largest gun buyback scheme in decades. From November, the joint state and federal initiative will offer flat rate payments aimed at retrieving and destroying more than 250,000 weapons in New South Wales. It follows reforms introduced by state governments in the wake of the Bondi terror attack, which restricted most licensed owners to a maximum of 4 firearms. But Federal Nationals MP David Littleproud has told Today the combined reforms won't lead to real change.
3: There were 4 guns used in that tragedy. So what he changed would not have changed the outcome of Bondi. What he did with the Prime Minister was look for a political out rather than actually use common sense. We don't have a gun problem in this country. We have an extreme Islamic problem.
2: Hurricane Lala has strengthened as it approaches Hawaii's Big Island, bringing dangerous wind gusts and torrential rain. Up to 10 inches of rain has already fallen in some areas, prompting officials to urge residents to shelter in place. If it makes landfall, Lala will be the first recorded storm of its intensity to directly hit the Big Island. US President Donald Trump is refusing to apologise for soaring global fuel prices, arguing it's a necessary cost of the war against Iran. Tehran is showing no sign of backing down in the Middle East conflict as its blockade in the shipping Strait of Hormuz drives up oil prices. Speaking in New York, Donald Trump claims higher costs are worth the price of neutralising Tehran's nuclear ambitions.
4: Just remember, you're doing it so that a very evil country cannot have... A country, really, it's the number one state sponsor of terror in the world. We don't want to have them have a nuclear weapon. I will never apologize. I did the right thing.
2: Police and emergency services are continuing efforts to locate missing teenager Lily Hooper in the New South Wales Southern Highlands. The bushwalker went missing on Wednesday, with her car later found at the start of a hiking track in Natai National Park. Parramatta has upset North Queensland 32-30 thanks to a late Mitchell Moses penalty goal. The Warriors beat the Broncos 40-6. Injuries are the story this weekend in the NRL. Braden Trindle, Reece Walsh and Luke Metcalf all set to be sidelined. Wins in the AFL to the Demons and Lions. Hawthorn and Collingwood played out a 92-all draw. And Belarus has made history at the Pan Pacific Swimming Championships, winning bronze to secure their first ever team artistic swimming medal at a World Aquatics event.
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5: And at 10:03, very good morning. Great to have you along on this Sunday. And let's hope it's a nice, lazy Sunday. Weather-wise, they say showers increasing with an expected maximum today of 21 degrees. Now, the winds will be south to southeasterly, 20 to 30 kilometres an hour. And looking at tomorrow, a minimum overnight. Tomorrow, 13 degrees, showers, and a maximum of 21.